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No Donald Glover. 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

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She got solar power. 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

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I just

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1: Boys and girls and captain's crew, on behalf of Prambors Radio, it is my pleasure to welcome you aboard. Your Captain Edda is in the flight deck preparing for takeoff. We will be cruising the skies in 4 hours to the moon, and we are ready for departure. 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
5: So that would be it, crew. 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Night Flight, Cap Eda, TikTok Selasa. Boom. In 3, 2, 1, take off. Hello Live TikTok, welcome to Flight Cap NF1347, on the way 1350 ya. 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
5: 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Willow, The Anxiety, and Tyler Cole. Especially with Anissa di London. 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

play yang telepatia, jam 10.17 crew. 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Keep those requests coming to live TikTok. 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

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Yeah. Malam hari ini, I must say, crew, exquisite request on the TikTok. Keep those requests coming, okay? In the meantime, jam 22.20. Sekitar 30 menit lagi aku jemput calon pemenang Mendadak Lala Fest.

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0: Don't Smile, Sabina Carpenter. 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Thank you guys for playing Under My Command. 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Jam 10.43. 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I love you, Aisa. Aisa, kamu please check in di new WA aku dong, 0811-607-1022 if you may. Aku mau, you know, save nomor kamu, Aisa si Libra, okay? 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Here it is.
1: It's Captain Ed on Prambors. New WhatsApp cuma untuk yang voice notes di 0811-607-1022. 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Go!
0: Yes, that would be it. I love the song so much. I want to be in this state forever, but we got to move on, crew. How about tadi Cordubo yang request Joji. I'm feeling sanctuary. 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Rumah Pandepiku 2020 di Prambors, yes. This is a sanctuary.

0: Joji, Sanctuary. Thank you for being so kind, Live TikTok, you're the best. 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
1: It's Captain Ida on Prambors. New WhatsApp cuma untuk yang voice notes di 0811-607-1022. 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
0: While we're at it, abis ini aku jemput calon pemenang Lalala Fest Day 2. Let's play some Rex Orange County Amazing tonight. Because you're such an amazing crew, TikTok-ku.

0: I Want Out. 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
1: Are you ready? Rambors mendadak Lalala Fest 2026.
0: That would be it. Jam 11.07, crew, I'm gonna put this flight on autopilot dulu. Aku mau kerja dulu, TikTok ngeliatin aku kerja ya. Flat face Captain Eda, yes? 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In the meantime, autopilot dulu. Sandy, 1, 2, 3.
2: 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Boys and girls and captain's crew, on behalf of Prambors Radio, it is my pleasure to welcome you aboard. Your Captain Eda is in the flight deck preparing for takeoff. We will be cruising the skies in 4 hours to the moon, and we are ready for departure. 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

0: Ready? 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
1: Yes, that's my name.
0: Yes, we are live di Prambors.live. 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
0: gak kelihatan kan radio, Alessia. 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
1: Banget dia, guys.
0: No. Enggak, aku gak bohong. 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Spill zodiak kamu, Alessia.
1: Cancer.
0: What date?
1: 24 June.
0: So, how does 24 June Cancer like Alessia?
1: I'm not sure. I'm not really like my sign, honestly.
0: Why is that? Karena kamu adalah penduduk paling banyak di Indonesia kalau menurut statistik lately. Alessia, do you know that?
1: No.
0: No, okay.
1: I didn't.
0: Now you know.
1: Okay.
0: Di Indonesia, well. Di Indonesia paling banyak cancer, man. My daddy is a cancer.
1: Oh,
0: iya. Iya, cancer nomor satu yang paling jarang tau gak apa?
1: Apa?
0: Aquarius.
1: I see. My friend's an Aquarius.
0: Really?
1: Yeah.
0: Yeah, well, my dad and my mom is an Aquarius and Cancer. I think they made a perfect match, so... Why do you hate being you? I mean, Cancer 24? May.
1: June.
0: Yeah, why?
1: Yeah.
0: Kenapa?
1: I don't hate being a Cancer, honestly, karena aku gak tahu Cancer juga sih, jujur.
0: Yeah, but you know yourself.
1: Yeah. Iya, seperti biasa orang bilang kayak emotional ya, tapi kayak jujur enggak juga sih. Okay. 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
0: okay.
1: Tapi aku lebih nge-handle aja.
0: 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Okay? 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
1: Okay? Udah takut banget.
0: Anyways, kamu lagi di mana? Super chill, you sound super chill. 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Kamu lagi... In your room, ngapain? Aku lagi di studio. See?
1: Nice.
0: Yeah, thank you so
1: very
0: much.
1: Nice.
0: Thank you so much.
1: So I'm in my room, and then I'm live TikTok, and then tiba-tiba diundang, and then tiba-tiba siaran, and then I'm just like a... Just I don't know. Bingung aja, jujur.
0: Yeah, well.
1: Lagi chill, tiba-tiba gini.
0: Enggak, soalnya tadi kan aku bilang kayak, Alessia mau... di invite nih gitu tiba-tiba aku I'm seeking for how to invite Alessia tiba-tiba kamu muncul dengan video call jadi
1: you know me?
0: No, I don't know you, but I just
1: dan kok tiba-tiba Alessia muncul?
0: No, because I don't know, tiba-tiba di notif TikTok tuh kayak Alessia invite.
1: Okay, Alessia. Yeah.
0: Yeah, I'm just gonna shout her out gitu.
1: I see. Okay.
0: Yeah, gitu. What do you wear? Your necklace. Tell me all about it. Looks cute. Is that a fish?
1: So, no, it's not a fish.
0: What's that?
1: So this is a gift.
0: Hmm.
1: Yeah, very meaningful. It means like

0: selalu ngejagain gitu deh pokoknya. Iya, yeah, ada lah.
1: Since.
0: And then this one I just bought.
1: Okay, which one?
0: The small one.
1: Oh. Oh, nggak bisa lihat yang itu. Is that a spider?
0: No, I love spiders though.
1: Have you seen Brand New Day?
0: No, I haven't.
1: You should.
0: I need to.
1: You need to.
0: I'm gonna. Yeah.
1: Yeah. Yeah. Tell me.
0: I love spiders. Love snakes.
1: Ooh, I'm a Slytherin myself. I mean, kamu Potterhead?
0: Yeah, I saw that.
1: Yeah, tell me about the little one. Little one tuh apa tadi?
0: Honestly, beli aja sih, gara-gara like I just like minimalist stuff, so I bought it.
1: Okay, great.
0: Yeah, not much about that.
1: Yeah, you look great, but the other one, the big one, from someone special.
0: Of course.
1: Okay.
0: Yes.
1: So, Alessa, temenin aku siaran kali ya? Tinggal setengah jam lagi nih aku cabut. I mean, aku pengen tahu kalau di radio tuh kita selalu say hi dan salam-salam. Please salam ke someone, this someone special, as if he or she is listening. Go ahead, if you may. Cia, ganti angle kiri, dasar. Is that your angle though?
0: Kenapa ya?
1: Angle kiri, angle kanan?
0: Enggak, jujur sama aja.
1: Ah iya sih, sama aja benar. Yeah, silakan.
0: To that someone.
1: To that someone, yes.
0: You know, it's life. We're going with the flow, and we're just living our young life. You know, not. Nggak usah banyak mikir. Hanya jalanin hidup, bahagiain aja. Eh, gitu deh.
1: No way. Give me an initial. 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
0: Ada deh.
1: Kesel, cancer, gak usah spill.
0: Yes, ada deh.
1: But right now, dia masih ada di circle kamu, right? Great stuff. Okay. Why you're nodding? Yes. It's the radio. I have to hear your voice.
0: Yes.
1: Well, anyways.
0: Okay.
1: Yeah, wait. Well. Gantian kamu yang nanya aku dong. Aku capek ditanya.
0: What about yourself? What are you?
1: I am. Since you're a Cancer. Oh, we're at the same element.
0: Water. Scorpio?
1: The other one. The weird one. The last zodiac. Starts with a P.
0: A P?
1: Yeah, ends with an S. A P and an S. Sounds so wrong. I'm sorry, Alyssa. A P. A P and S. Pi? Pi, pi, pi.
0: Dude, I don't know.
1: Pisces.
0: Oh, you're a Pisces.
1: Yeah.
0: Oh.
1: Yeah, I'm a Pisces, third.
0: Also, so you're March.
1: Yes, I'm a third March kind of guy, so it's a 3-3. And actually, my brother, my younger brother, is 6-6. Makes him a Gemini, just like Olivia Rodrigo's song, Pisces and a Gemini, you know?
0: That's so cool, honestly. Like, I wish I had, like, a good birthday date, you know?
1: I know, right? 24 Juni, yeah. I'm gonna write it down on my notes, on my Slytherin book. Are you a Potterhead? What house are you?
0: Bro, I'm literally... I don't... 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
1: No way! 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Alyssa?
0: Gue suka ular.
1: Iya, kan kamu suka ular. So you're definitely a Slytherin, right?
0: Yeah, but I'ma just say Gryffindor just because I don't want to be the same.
1: Boo. Okay. Enough said.
0: But I'm in Draco Crush.
1: Oh, you're in Draco Crush. Great.
0: Trust.
1: Okay.
0: Draco.
1: Great guy. Okay, so here's the thing. I'm gonna check your playlist. Give me two songs that you have in mind, and we're gonna let this TikTok crew to vote for them. Can you do that? Can you see the comments on the screen?
0: No, I can't. Oh, I have my comments and you have your comments.
1: Oh, you have your comments. Okay. So what does it

0: Alyssa gak bisa.
1: Jujur, I feel like mereka bakal pilih Iris sih.
2: Really?
1: Karena kebanyakan kayak gitu. 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The only exception is like a meaningful song to me.
2: Tapi iya lagi, Iris nih, Iris exception 2, Iris 5, Iris 5, oh my god. 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
1: Because it's a song about like, you know what I mean? Ada hubungannya gitu lah pokoknya.
2: You know what, on my side, every time yeah. kamu ngasih tahu yang a bit of secret-ish, itu mic kamu mati. 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I think the universe don't want you to spill it out, Alyssa. 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
1: I know.
2: Iya, kayak.
1: I know. 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
2: Gue yang kayak, dia ngomong kan sambil senyum-senyum dengan angle kirinya, terus kayak, gak ada suaranya. 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Aku mau nyanyiin Alyssa Iris. Can I do that?
1: You can sing.
2: You'll be the judge of it. I can try.
1: Okay, go ahead.
2: Okie dokes. 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Wait a minute. I'm gonna let you hear the monitor, since it is so dry if I'm just singing. Alyssa, okay, let's see if you can hear this. 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It's Alyssa, not Alessia, right?
1: Alessia,
2: just like Alessia Cara, and juga happens to be a Cancer. She is. Okay, let's try. Aku minum dulu ya. Okay, let's try. And I'd give up forever to touch you.

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Come back every night for another journey to the moon and beyond. With your captain, Eda.

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2: Bala tu pun paling lama karena tu pun pedal lalu.